There's nothing more American than a John Deere tractor. And music that's American-made. Your country. 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

0: At WAN 98.5, we know that one person who stays late to help a colleague, bring a meal to a neighbor in need, or always seem to have a kind word just when you need it most. 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
6: Southwest Michigan weather.
7: Mostly clear tonight and a bit cooler as low temperatures dip down to the low 40s. A frost advisory in effect for Newaygo and Oceana stretching to the north. Temperatures will warm up quickly into Thursday. Highs in the mid-60s with plenty of sunshine. We'll be in the mid-60s again on Friday with a chance for rain developing late at night. That will continue through Saturday morning, but much of Memorial Day weekend is trending on the drier side. Temperatures will rebound to the upper 70s and 80s by early next week. Tracking West Michigan's weather, I'm Storm Team 8 meteorologist Sarah Flynn.

0: Dave and Marsh Brothers are turning up the heat for a celebration. That's right, Marsh Brothers and Quincy is celebrating their 40th anniversary, and we're giving you the ultimate lucky winner is going to own the water this summer with a massive prize package worth over $2,200. 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
13: Southwest Michigan weather.
1: Mostly
13: partly clear tonight and a bit cooler as low temperatures dip down to the low 40s. A frost advisory in effect for Newaygo and Oceana stretching to the north. Temperatures will warm up quickly into Thursday. Highs in the mid-60s with plenty of sunshine. We'll be in the mid-60s again on Friday with a chance for rain developing late at night. That will continue through Saturday morning, but much of Memorial Day weekend is trending on the drier side. Temperatures will rebound to the upper 70s and 80s by early next week. Tracking West Michigan's weather, I'm Storm Team 8 meteorologist Sarah Flynn.

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4: Southwest Michigan weather. Mostly clear tonight and a bit cooler as low temperatures dip down to the low 40s. A frost advisory in effect for Newaygo and Oceana stretching to the north. Temperatures will warm up quickly into Thursday. Highs in the mid-60s with plenty of sunshine. We'll be in the mid-60s again on Friday with a chance for rain developing late at night. That will continue through Saturday morning, but much of Memorial Day weekend is trending on the drier side. Temperatures will rebound to the upper 70s and 80s by early next week. Tracking West Michigan's weather, I'm Storm Team 8 meteorologist Sarah Flynn.

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Wet 98.5, we like to play music that's actually good for you. That's why this next song has 15 grams of protein, 3 grams of carbs, and zero sugar. Yeah. 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
6: Southwest Michigan weather.
7: Mostly clear tonight and a bit cooler as low temperatures dip down to the low 40s. A frost advisory in effect for Newaygo and Oceana stretching to the north. Temperatures will warm up quickly into Thursday. Highs in the mid-60s with plenty of sunshine. We'll be in the mid-60s again on Friday with a chance for rain developing late at night. That will continue through Saturday morning, but much of Memorial Day weekend is trending on the drier side. Temperatures will rebound to the upper 70s and 80s by early next week. Tracking West Michigan's weather, I'm Storm Team 8 meteorologist Sarah Flynn.

0: 5 and Marsh Brothers are turning up the heat for a celebration. That's right, Marsh Brothers and Quincy is celebrating their 40th anniversary, and we're giving you the ultimate lucky winner is going to own the water this summer with a massive prize package worth over $2,200. 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

0: Five and Marsh Brothers are turning up the heat for a celebration. 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

0: 98.5 and Marsh Brothers are turning up the heat for a celebration. That's right, Marsh Brothers and Quincy is celebrating their 40th anniversary, and we're giving you the ultimate lucky winner is going to own the water this summer with a massive prize package worth over $2,200. 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

0: country am I in?
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0: It's always on 5 in Margaritaville, come to think of it.
1: Yeah, I heard that.
0: You've been there, haven't you?
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0: 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That's right, Marsh Brothers and Quincy is celebrating their 40th anniversary, and we're giving you the ultimate lucky winner is going to own the water this summer with a massive prize package worth over $2,200. You'll be cruising in a brand new Croft inflatable kayak and lounging on a massive 18-foot water mat. 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
3: Michigan Ag Now. This is your morning report, and I'm Rusty Halverson. Folks are invited to join extension experts from Michigan State University and the Michigan Wheat Program for one of three regional field days set next Tuesday through Thursday, May 26th through the 28th. The field day events are in addition to the Michigan Wheat Program's annual summer field day, which is set for Tuesday, June 16th at the MSU Saginaw Valley Research and Extension Center. Wheat experts will be around to talk about wheat varieties, management decisions, current pest pressures, and more. Farmers are also encouraged to bring in their wheat samples if you've got a question about your current stand. No registration is required, and light refreshments will be provided courtesy of the Michigan Wheat Program. To learn more, search online for MSU Extension Wheat Field Days. Every farming operation is looking to control costs this year, with herbicides being one place to start. Madison Carnes, an ag econ major and senior at Purdue University, has been studying herbicide programs with assistant professor Chad Fichter. She said the challenge is that not every acre on a farm will respond the same to cutting back on herbicides. It's vital to know what types of soil conditions you have on every acre. She offers Indiana as an example.
4: Farmers are adapting to resistance. Where pressure is lower, herbicide programs can stay simpler. But as resistance increases, we see more modes of action, more layering, and higher overall investment, because maintaining control requires it. So when you pull all this together, a few things stand out. Residuals are doing most of the heavy lifting. Layering is what creates consistency. Geography drives how aggressive you need to be. And the goal isn't to minimize costs, it's to manage risk and protect return.
3: Carnes says the best programs aren't built around one product or one pass. They're built as systems to match the pressure you're managing. That's this hour's Michigan Ag Now Report, and I'm Rusty Halverson.
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16: Southwest Michigan weather. Another cool May day with a mix of sun and clouds. It looks like a high temperature, a peak near 63 tonight. Partly cloudy, low temperature right around 45. As we head into Friday, increasing clouds and becoming breezy with a high temperature right around 66. For Saturday, really good chance of showers, especially during the morning. High 65. Sunday, some scattered showers, an isolated thunderstorm. High 72. Memorial Day Monday, lots of sunshine. High of 78. I'm Storm Team 8 meteorologist Matt Kirk with tracking southwest Michigan's weather.

0: Dave and Marsh Brothers are turning up the heat for a celebration. 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

0: outstanding. Win 98.5, that's Chris Stapleton and his version of the national anthem that even had the big boys crying from the offensive line of the, Philadelphia Eagles that year. That was 2 years ago.
1: Yeah, I've got some allergies too.
0: Yeah, that's exactly what he was probably thinking. Yeah, it was really emotional. Right. I mean, what a great version it was.
1: It's a beautiful version.
0: Absolutely. 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We are going to bring a tear to your eye now as we wake you up with our morning show song. Here we go.
2: Good morning.
3: Good morning.
2: Good morning.
3: Good morning.
2: One.

0: Hello, and how are you?
1: Let's do it again, JD.
0: You got it.
1: Good morning.
0: Hello, and how is Mandy?
1: Woo-hoo.
0: Early in the morning.
1: I say good morning.
0: Everybody, hello, and how are you? Welcome,
2: another cool May day with a mix
0: of sun
2: and
0: clouds.
2: And
0: that is not what I wanted to do.
1: Sometimes that happens. If that's the worst that happens today, we're doing pretty good.
0: I think you're right about that. All right, we're moving into the 6 o'clock hour. We've got Tucker Wetmore ready to go. This is the final day to get yourself registered for the Ultimate Aqua Oasis.
1: That's right. So head on over to wincountry.com and get yourself signed up. Don't let a five-second form keep you from winning a prize package of about $2,000 with a craft inflatable kayak, a 6x18-foot water mat, and the best part is that Shiver Bluetooth cooler. That thing is a speaker and a cooler all wrapped in one, baby.
0: Oh, man, it's going to be a lot of fun for someone in the summer. Not that you wouldn't have fun in the summer anyway, but it's just going to be a lot more
1: fun.
0: You're
1: going to be the envy of the beach, so be ready for those looks you're going to get.
0: You got it. celebrating the 40th anniversary of Marsh Brothers in Quincy, and they wanted to give back to you, which is pretty doggone cool. I don't know if you are an average person or not, but the average person does believe that the real start of summer is today.
1: Oh, really?
0: Mm-hmm.
1: I did not know that.
0: Yeah.
1: Okay.
0: Well, in a new survey, the average American says the real start of summer is May 21st. Test today. Summer doesn't officially begin until Sunday, June 21st. So we got another month for summer. All right.
1: Because
0: I think we could all agree spring stunk. All right.
1: right.
0: It was not that much fun.
1: It was not conventional. I'll say it like that.
0: It's not exactly what we were thinking.
1: Try to keep
0: right?
1: a positive outlook, right?
0: You got it. It is the unofficial kickoff this weekend for summer, and we are doing a party weekend again, and that's brought to you by some great sponsors. We'll get to them in just a minute, but let's find out what the weather's going to be like.
1: Oh, yeah, let's do it.
2: Another cool May day with a mix of sun and clouds. It looks like a high temperature, a peak near 63 tonight. Partly cloudy, low temperature right around 45. As we head into Friday, increasing clouds and becoming breezy with a high temperature right around 66. For Saturday, really good chance of showers, especially during the morning. High 65. Sunday, some scattered showers, an isolated thunderstorm. High 72. Memorial Day Monday, lots of sunshine. High of 78. I'm Storm Team 8 meteorologist Matt Kirkwood tracking southwest Michigan. Weather.
1: Hey, thank you for that update, Matt. The current time is 6:07. We could get in the 60s around lunchtime. It's currently 47 degrees with JD and Mandy in the morning.
0: All right, we're ready to kick it into high gear here. Mandy's got your toast of the day, and we're going to take our sip of coffee like we traditionally do, and that is how we kick off the first of the morning. Here we go.
1: Last night danced in neon light, wings and laughter filled the night. Now morning drags its heavy feet with tired bones and a little sleep. Coffee steams like dragon's breath, bringing half my soul back yet. Still the sky turns gold again, so rise again, fake it, my sleepy friend. Here we go.
0: There we go. Happy day.

0: Frisco this morning. He's actually getting some vacation. How about that?
1: Oh, look at him go.
0: I know, right? All the way through Memorial Day. And I asked him what he was going to do. Sleep. That's what he said.
1: I was about to ask if he was going somewhere, but I guess not. Right. The place he's going to is his bed.
0: But I bet you anything he'll tell us a story when he comes.
1: Oh, you think
0: back,
1: so? Though. Yeah.
0: I do. Yeah. Our Memorial Day party weekend will kick off actually midnight tonight and go all the way through Memorial Day. Mm-hmm. On Memorial Day, we will have special songs that we play in honor of our military, past, present, those who gave the ultimate sacrifice. We don't want to ever forget that.
1: Right.
0: We do have some sponsors for that this weekend. That's Hillsdale County, the Hillsdale County Fair, September 26th, and also A1 Foam Insulation, Nottawa Gas, Archer Lake Motorsports, Planet Power Sports, Squeaks Caddy Shack, and Full Blast Water Park. Mm. Think about it, though. It's Memorial Weekend. You got to get Full Blast in there.
1: I know, right? Yeah. I think they're about to open again soon, aren't they?
0: Yeah, pretty quick. I drove by the other day. It didn't look like they had water in the in anything yet.
1: Oh, they didn't yet? Okay.
0: Yeah. So I would like to think that they're going to be opening up next week.
1: Yeah, it's funny how like people keep driving by like they're casing out the joint.
0: Right.
1: Is there water yet? No. Is there water yet? No. Boo.
0: All just to slide down slides with our hair on fire only to splash.
1: You know? Right, yeah.
0: On a hot day, it's actually quite exhilarating.
1: Oh, yeah. Right. You know, when it gets hot, it makes me wish I had blonde hair. Because the having black hair just like soaks up that heat. I'm like, ow! I could fry an egg in my head.
0: Oh, no. I had my hair was pretty blonde growing up, but I always would get hot.
1: Oh, really? Yeah. Oh, okay.
0: I don't know if that totally...
1: Maybe everybody has that problem then.
0: Okay. I think so. I don't know. Maybe you're right. Maybe you do, since you have darker hair. Maybe it doesn't work that way.
1: I thought it rolled that way, but I could be wrong like I am about most
0: Everybody who has dark hair wants to be blonde. Everyone who's blonde wants to have dark hair. Just nice. Remember that. By the way, the text line is open this morning at 80373. You got something you want to throw our way, feel free. We like jokes. We like stuff that's going on in your world that you want to share.
1: Right.
0: We're all about that kind of stuff. So make sure.
1: Or that person that cut you off, and if you just want to vent about it.
0: No, I don't think anybody wants to see cuss words this morning.
1: Unless I cut you off and you want to vent about it.
0: There you go.
1: Well, there's probably cussing involved.
0: Phone lines are open as well as 968-9899, 324-9899. And if you're in 517, it's 278-9899. Not that we need to really worry about all three of those numbers anymore with the cell phones, but...
1: Oh, I know, anyway. Right?
0: Like to give those three out there, it gives you a shot, you know?
1: Oh, yeah, totally.
0: Can we just say real quick, thank you to everybody who came out last night to Wings Music and Fighting Hunger.
1: Yeah, I want to say hi to Waylon. It was a little two-year-old with his mom, Jenna. It was so sweet. She brought us, like, gifts. I couldn't believe that. I was not expecting that.
0: I've got a stuffed hot dog.
1: You got a stuffed hot dog?
0: Yeah.
1: My cats enjoyed the gifts because they are all, like, different types of cat treats.
0: Oh, they did?
1: And cat toys that had catnip in it.
0: Okay.
1: Yeah, so, Jenna, if you're listening, George and Nessie love you.
0: Aw. Did you give her the credit or did you take it yourself and say, look what mommy brought you?
1: Yeah, like, I fed the little treats to my hand. I was like, this is from Jenna. Oh, no.

0: Twin 98.5 with JD and Mandy in the morning. Don't forget the Field of Flight and the 250th birthday of America are all combining this week, this year, which is going to be so much fun. And we have an announcement later this morning about how you can win some great prizes.
1: Ooh, at Field of Flight. It's so excited to know that we're going to be having that. But I imagine it's going to be a big one this year with the 250th birthday of it.
0: You know, we'll chat a little bit more about that. Plus, preservatives in our food have now been linked to high blood pressure.
1: Wow, that's surprising. Now, I didn't know that.
0: And heart attacks.
1: I didn't realize the preservatives that were that bad. I knew they were bad, but didn't realize it was that bad.
0: Well, we'll get to that in a little bit. Plus, you have something that you wanted to share this morning, too.
1: Yeah, I feel like, now, JD, did you feel like, you know, when your kids were smaller, sometimes you just felt like a bad parent or something? At least that's how I always felt. I was like, man, I could be so much better at this. Well, I have a story where you're going to feel so much better about yourself. It involves a Mickey Mouse diaper bag and a loaded handgun. it's a crazy story.
0: Oh, boy.
1: And the same police report.
0: He sounds like it should be on the JD Justice
1: file. I know it should be a JD Justice file.
0: Also, Royal Chevrolet, GMC, and Coldwater and Hala Trailers of Coldwater are presenting Kindness Counts. 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Just because that's them.
1: And we're going to be drawing our winner this week tomorrow. So whoever that may be, they will be winning $100.
0: John Party's next at Win 98.5.
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0: got Hardy, Eric Church, Morgan Wallen, Tim McGraw, Joe Smith. I mean, anytime you have a big song like that, I always just add song, add names to it. Joe Smith, Jack Smith, yeah.
1: Eric Cartman.
0: Anybody you can think of. Yeah. Everybody sang on that song. It's called MacArthur. Great tune. Hardy wrote that. It's awesome. Extended forecast is on the way. Mandy has a really good story about if you think you're a bad parent, you're going to feel better about yourself.
1: You definitely will. Dad of the year in this one.
0: You got it. And within the next 10 minutes, we are going to be talking about how we preserve our food is a strong link to our heart attacks and our high blood pressure.
1: Right. Now, we all know that this item, it causes inflammation, digestion problems, but it sounds like it also affects the heart, too.
0: Yeah, but if it tastes good, is it worth it?
1: That's a good point.
2: Here's what's happening this morning. A Battle Creek man in custody after an attempted abduction Tuesday morning near Ann J. Kellogg School in Battle Creek. Police department says around 8 a.m., officers dispatched to 306 Champion Street. They say a 9-year-old student was walking to school when she was approached by a 22-year-old man. The child reported she believed the man was attempting to abduct her, individual not known to her. School's principal witnessed the interaction and confronted the individual, who then left the area. Officers responded to the area, located the individual a short time later. He was taken into custody, lodged currently at the Calhoun County Jail, a charge of accosting a minor and an additional unrelated charge. Kellogg Community College will honor U.S. military veterans in a Memorial Day ceremony today beginning at 11 a.m. That ceremony, which is free and open to the public, will be held at the Circle Drive flagpole area of KCC's campus at 450 North Avenue to honor veterans who have given their lives while defending the nation. Remarks will be from Master of Ceremonies Colonel Frank J. Walker and a presentation of colors by cadets from the Michigan Youth Challenge Academy. President Trump says he's in no hurry when it comes to Iran. Speaking to reporters Wednesday morning, Trump questioned if Iranian leaders have the good of the people. He said there are a lot of anger in Iran right now because people are living so poorly. An Air France flight from Paris to Detroit forced to divert to Montreal Wednesday due to U.S. flight restrictions linked to the Ebola breakout after it was determined that one of the passengers was from the Democratic Republic of Congo. U.S. Customs and Border spokesperson says that Air France boarded the passenger in air on the flight to the U.S. They say due to entry restrictions put in place to reduce the risk of the Ebola virus, the passenger should not have boarded the plane. The flight carrying that passenger prohibited from landing at Detroit Metro Airport, instead diverted to Montreal, Canada. And tonight, the final episode of The Late Show with Stephen Colbert, also the final episode of the CBS Late Night Show altogether, on the air since David Letterman started hosting it in 1993. In sports, the Tigers dropped their fifth consecutive game last night, losing 3-2 to the Cleveland Guardians in 10 innings at Comerica Park. The teams will wrap up their series today. That's the latest news in sports from Win 98.5.
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9: Southwest Michigan weather. Another cool May day with a mix of sun and clouds. It looks like a high temperature will peak near 63 tonight. Partly cloudy, low temperature right around 45. As we head into Friday, increasing clouds and becoming breezy with a high temperature right around 66. For Saturday, really good chance of showers, especially during the morning, high 65. Sunday, some scattered showers, an isolated thunderstorm, high 72. Memorial Day Monday, lots of sunshine, high of 78. I'm Storm Team 8 meteorologist Matt Kirkwood tracking Southwest Michigan's weather.
1: Thank you very much, Matt. The current temperature is currently 47 degrees, as she said currently twice. It's 6:39 with JD and Mandy in the morning.
0: All right. We're going to talk a little bit more about yesterday's Wings music and Fighting Hunger. Hang in there. I couldn't.

up the volume. Put the hammer down. 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

0: And you were a little jumpy last night. I walked up from behind you and I went, hey, and you jumped up in the air, man. I thought you were going to like go over the table.
1: I'm always jumpy, though.
0: What's up with that? Is that just anxiety or you're just unsuspecting?
1: Yeah, I think it's a little of that.
0: A little bit?
1: Like, yeah, anxiety and stuff and maybe OCD. And like, I think it might be have elements of like ADD too, though.
0: Do you think so?
1: I struggle, you know me, I struggle with that. So like, I get so focused on what I'm doing or the task I'm on that there's nothing around me.
0: Until she sees a squirrel.
1: Yeah.
2: Squirrel!
1: And then like, you'll be behind, hey Mandy, and I didn't even know you're there. Like, oh jeez, Louise on skis. Come on, man.
0: At least you weren't holding your plate of food that came out later on. I mean, that would have been all of
1: it. Oh my gosh.
0: It's so funny because Mandy comes up, she goes, can I eat on top of this table, JD? And I'm like, I wouldn't. It's a nice white tablecloth. Maybe we should go someplace else.
1: I thought it was a bad idea, too, when I asked it, because I know how I eat.
0: I was just joking, but you went off anyway, and I'm like, oh, well, now I feel like a, what do you call like that? What, you just feel like a heel?
1: Oh, yeah. Don't feel like a heel. You did the right thing. You defended our nice white tablecloth.
0: Well, the boss was standing there.
1: And at least Firekeepers is like a black tablecloth, so we were much better off. I mean, did you see what my face looked like after? Because like I had my makeup done, I had jewelry on.
0: Well, that, and I saw all the barbecue, the hot sauce that you'd put on there, and I'm like, that's going to be everywhere.
1: Yes, like the garlicky parmesan is like one of my favorite sauces from Time to Wean It.
0: Yeah.
1: It was like all over my face like I was a three-year-old. I really eat like a three-year-old.
0: It's Wean 98.5 with JD and Mandy in the morning, and we're talking about great food over at Time to Wean It. One thing I wanted to add to that, by the way, you can drop off donations for the food pantries for the next few weeks. They got a bin set up there for you at
1: and not just during the parties then. So you can go anytime, right?
0: Absolutely. Now, we're going to be back out next Wednesday. And yeah, we'll have some prizes to give away, meal deals and things like that. One of the things that I wanted to toss your way, though, I saw this information. 70% of all of our foods in grocery stores are ultra-processed, and it's because it contains additives. It adds flavor, color, creates texture, extends the shelf life, and keeps ingredients from separating. Right. I get why they're doing it, but they do have some research that's come out, and it does have an impact on our health. Obviously, most of us know that there's salt involved.
1: Right. Now, and some preservatives may increase inflammation, and there's other conditions, but it seems like it can also affect the heart.
0: All right. Now, ingredients such as food dyes and brominated vegetable oil, as well as contaminants that leach into foods from packaging. Clusters of additives often used by industry in certain food categories may be more harmful when eaten together than alone. And actually could increase type 2 diabetes.
1: Wow.
0: Look, though, I mean, if you think about it, salt makes things better and so does sugar. I totally get it.
1: Mm-hmm.
0: You know? But they do say that 29% of people's blood pressure gets elevated, 16% of high risk of stroke and heart attack, 16% more.
1: And even anxieties increase 32% with a high consumption of processed foods.
0: I know. You know, but like my dad used to say, yeah, but it's kind of worth it. It tastes so good.
1: Yeah, apparently we get like 60% of our calories from ultra-processed foods.
0: Again, it's so good.
1: I know, right?
0: Bailey Zimmerman's Wean 98.5.

0: Wear It Ends.
1: Twin 98.5 with Bailey Zimmerman's Wear It Ends, 652 JD and Mandy in the morning. We were talking about the preservatives in our food. 29% of us, it elevates our blood pressure. And we're talking about the dyes. We're talking about the, you know, added salt and things like that,
2: because
1: it does preserve. I would say in your microwave meals, that's probably where you get it the worst.
2: Mm-hmm. And like the scientists say, preservatives themselves are only part of the issue. The whole lab engineered snack ecosystem surrounding them is the real issue.
1: Mm-hmm.
2: And like there's also risks for cancers like colorectal and stuff like that as a result of these. So I guess a good thing to remember, JD, is if your snacks survive longer than your houseplants, you probably should look at the situation.
1: Well, that's, you know what, that's like they say.
2: Or
1: if
2: the
1: you,
2: Twinkies that you, are lasting
1: you
2: forever.
1: Yeah, you some of those Twinkies. Yeah, they said that they will definitely outlast most Americans.
2: Or some of you, like, some. Have you ever found, like, a fast food fry in the bottom of your car? Like, maybe under the seat or something? That might have been from, like, 6 months ago, and it still looks like the same fry?
1: It does, yes. And that's actually gross when I do that. You
2: oh
1: know,
2: my
1: you're
2: gosh,
1: like, oh,
2: right?
1: Man, I ate in the car. What was I thinking?
2: I know, right? You but know. Seeing that fry look like it did the day you got it, though, that I got questions.
1: Heat it up and see if it tastes good.
2: Nope.
1: Not goes in Mandy's car, right? It's JD and Mandy, and it's time for JD's randomness. These are random facts that could help you win the next trivia contest you play. Otherwise, well, it's just good old table fodder.
2: So how you going to educate us today?
1: Well, we're talking about food, so I figured I'd throw something out there about corned beef. They're named for the large grains of rock salt. Corned beef is named for the large grains of rock salt, also called corns of salt, that are used to treat the meat. Sugar and spices can also be added.
2: Oh, like we I didn't know that. Oh, I love corned beef. It's so good. So much salt.
1: Corned beef over toast. I used to have that.
2: Oh, there you go. Have you ever looked at the nutritional facts on the back of a corned beef piece? Like when you go by the meat department?
1: Mm-mm.
2: There's like, it wasn't like 1,000 or the 4,000 your daily value of salt in that package.
1: Dude. My dad used to call it on a shingle.
2: Nice.
1: There are 43 sovereign states in the world with a monarch as head of state, but none of the monarchs are ruled by a sole queen following the passing of Queen Elizabeth II in 2022. Eswatini in Southern Africa is ruled jointly by a king and queen mother. The current tandem has been in power since the mid-80s. Mm-hmm. It's King Mswati III and his actual mother, Queen Mother Nimfabi.
2: Oh, that's really cool. I didn't know that. Well, even Queen Elizabeth, she wasn't the sole ruler. It was a constitutional monarchy. So
1: Yeah, I always get, it's interesting to find European leadership, you know, how that rolls. A lot more twins are being born, Mandy. The twinning rate has increased by 1/3 since the 80s, up from 9 twins per 1,000 deliveries to 12. Currently, that adds up to about 1.6 million twins born each year throughout the world, which also means that one out of every 42 babies is a twin.
2: Oh, that's really cool. You know what? I wonder if that has a lot to do with, like fertilization, like, you know, procedures and stuff like that.
1: It could very well be.
2: Because that's what happened to the Marshall family. Now we got Arlene and PJ.
1: Listen, sometimes if you want a baby, you might get two, and you may regret that. No, I'm kidding.
2: Well, having two twins that are 5 years old is quite the struggle. Just ask Brennan and Chad.
1: Random, I know, but they are true facts that could help you win the next trivia contest you play. Good luck with that.
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0: So we're just chatting about parenting here.
1: Yeah.
0: It's JD and Mandy in the morning. And if you're feeling down about how you're a parent, well, Mandy's got a story that'll make you feel pretty doggone good.
1: Yeah, I mean, it's easy. 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

0: So I woke up this morning and there was a message on my phone that says it's talk like Yoda Day.
1: Oh, uh-huh. Really?
0: It was kind of neat.
1: Can you talk like Yoda?
0: I don't know if I can do it or not. No, I can't talk like Yoda.
1: What if that last song, Turn This Truck Around, was done like Yoda?
0: Turn
1: this truck around, you must turn.
0: That sounds like Marge Simpson.
1: I guess Yoda and Marge Simpson, they do have some similarities when you say it like that.
0: Is it the same character? Same voice?
1: No, I don't believe so. I think the voice of Gogur, I think, is the one that left.
0: Is that what it is?
1: I thought Yoda's voice actor might have passed away.
0: I think you might be right about that, but hang on. I've got something.
1: Yeah, actually,
2: when
1: he did.
2: 900 years old, you reach, look as good, you are not.
1: Oh, yes. Yeah,
0: can you duplicate that? Can you duplicate? Here, try it again.
1: Well, I got to hear
2: when
1: it again.
2: When 900 years old, you reach, look as good, you are not.
1: Okay. When 900 years you reach, look as good, you will not. He's very nuts at the end of it.
0: Homer. Swear, it does sound like that, though, doesn't it?
1: Yeah, I guess it's in a lower register, where Mars is more in the higher. Let me see.
2: Homie.
0: Talk like Yoda Day.
2: Homie.
0: I have a feeling the workplace is going to be real interesting today.
1: Oh, my poor dad, having a voice actor for a daughter.
0: Briscoe's Bowl is next.

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2: So Brett is off today, but we do have Briscoe's Bowl sponsored by Yeti Pie that's coming up, and Mandy's going to take care of that this morning.
3: Well, JD, you know that instant panic when a toddler suddenly gets real quiet in the back seat?
2: Yeah.
3: Didn't end well.
2: Uh-oh.

0: It's Win 98.5 with JD and Mandy in the morning. Thank you so much for cranking us up. We appreciate it. 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And you're taking the place for Brett this morning. And
1: I am,
0: we got
1: yeah.
0: This is some pretty good bowl right
1: now.
0: Oh
1: my gosh, this one right here. So JD, when you were raising the kids, did like each kid have their own like type of personality?
0: Oh gosh, yeah.
1: Yeah, like so how was it with your girls?
0: With my girls in the back, usually when you're driving, it was, she's doing it again. Dad. Katie, stop. Girls, calm down back there.
1: And then Rachie's getting in trouble when she's just trying to exist.
0: Well, my favorite part, and I can actually relate to my father more and more. We were just talking about that.
1: Yeah, yeah.
0: Because I can remember being in the back seat. Brad, the middle brother, he was the bear poker. And the bear was usually my big brother. He'd poke. Greg would hit him, then he'd turn and hit me while we were driving in the car.
1: What?
0: Well, and I'd be looking out the window or just let them do their thing.
1: You're just existing.
0: I was existing. That's all I was doing. And then Dad's arm would go over the center of the back seat.
1: Uh-huh.
0: You want me to pull over? As he's turning his head back and forth so he can keep his eyes on the road at the same time he's yelling at us.
1: Why is it as kids like we're all lumped together?
0: Oh, no. It was.
1: They did the crime. They
0: literally
1: should do the time.
0: Right. Yeah, but I used to say, well, Dad, I said, you know, Greg's a lot like Mom. She's a little against the grain. And you say, well, your mom is so sweet. I said, oh, but she had her way. So when she wanted something, she would say, Jerry.
1: Uh-huh.
0: And Dad would say, can we just wait, please?
1: Yeah, right.
0: Dad wants to wait, boys.
1: Oh, no.
0: That's so mean. Don't do that. Yeah, he goes, why am I always the villain?
1: You're supposed to be a unified unit.
0: Well, she did. That was unifying.
1: That was her unification.
0: It was unification at its best. Dad's the villain.
1: Oh, my gosh.
0: Right. Well, I'm with you guys.
1: No, between Rachie and Katie, one of them tried to be helpful and they make the things worse.
0: Yeah. I was putting together a project that if I knew something, if something could actually hurt them, then I would, you know, get a little bit more testy. And I think that's probably like one of the only spankings those girls ever got was they wouldn't leave me alone. And then I felt bad afterward.
1: So you had to explain to them. You were afraid they'd get hurt.
0: Right. Yeah. They still remember that one.
1: Well, this toddler right here. So they say the road to like heck is filled with good intentions. Well, that's what happened with this 3-year-old. So get this. Police in Minnesota said that they pulled over a guy for not wearing a seatbelt, which sounds pretty innocent, right? Now, keep in mind, he had 3 little kids in his SUV, all 3 years old and younger.
0: Ooh, that's little.
1: Yeah, here's where the fun part comes.
0: There's no discussion in that car. It's just crying.
1: Oh, I know, right. And that's exactly what happened. One of the kids wasn't buckled in and started crying. And then the other kid unbuckles themselves, climbs over to the Mickey Mouse diaper bag that was sitting there and wants to grab a tissue to help out, you know?
0: Mm-hmm.
1: You know, help Dad while he's dealing with the police officer and stuff like that. Well, here's the thing. He didn't pull out a tissue. He pulled out a loaded handgun.
0: No!
1: Yes, this escalated quickly. Now, police said that the dad shoved the handgun into the diaper bag after he realized he was getting pulled over.

0: Imagine that the toddler, you're like, oh, this is where the tissues are. Hey, what's this thing?
1: Well, if you think about it, okay, think about it, all right? If you're a criminal,
0: all right,
1: or you got something you shouldn't have, right?
0: Mm-hmm.
1: Who's going to look in a kid's diaper bag that's a cop?
0: Right.
1: I'm not going in there.
0: This is like, I think this is the first case in history where somebody wanted to be taken by the police.
1: I think he probably did, yeah.
0: Yeah, because think about it. When mama finds out, I hope that dad got into witness protection.
1: he's going to need it for sure.
0: How do you go home after that, right?
1: Right on. Briscoe's Bowl, brought to you by Yeti Pie Pizza, Battle Creek. 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You want me to pull over?
0: Here's a handgun, huh?
1: Oh my gosh. My dad's eyes would have popped out of his head. Win98.5.
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0: It's Morgan Wallen, just in case, 7:30 over there, the Pride of Scots.
1: Mandy Marshall.
0: It's JD. 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
1: Yeah, don't let somebody else win your package. 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
0: Boom, boom, boom, boom.
1: Right.
0: Hey, why did my beer explode? Oh, it was the bass in the cooler.
1: Maybe you turned up the treble a little bit more then.
0: No, not anymore. Haven't you pulled up to people at the stoplight?
1: Boom, oh, I know. That's the cool. That's what the cool kids do.
0: You got it. 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And by the way, today, remember, is National Waiter and Waitress Day. So if you're going to a restaurant, remember to tip a little extra and say thank you.
1: Oh, wonderful.
0: Yeah, you should do that anyway.
1: I think so, too.
2: Here's what's happening this morning. Kellogg Community College getting a jump on Memorial Day ceremonies today, beginning at 11 a.m. That Memorial Day ceremony, free, open to the public, to be held at the Circle Drive flagpole on KCC's campus at 450 North Avenue to honor veterans who've given their lives while defending the nation. Remarks will be from Master of Ceremonies Colonel Frank J. Walker and a presentation of colors by cadets from the Michigan Youth Challenge Academy. The principal at Ann J. Kellogg School in Battle Creek stopped an attempted abduction Tuesday morning of a 9-year-old student. Nisha Phillips says the little girl ran up to her screaming, "Principal Phillips," and she quickly took her inside. Police quickly arrested the 22-year-old male suspect that the student says she did not know. Phillips says the student handled the situation perfectly and says they're increasing police presence at arrival and dismissal. A rollover crash involving a Life EMS ambulance just before 7 p.m. Wednesday in Allegan County, injuring 3 people. The patient who was being treated in the ambulance was airlifted from the scene on northbound U.S. 131 near Wayland in serious condition to a Grand Rapids hospital. Both the ambulance driver and the paramedic who was treating the patient were also sent to the hospital with non-life-threatening injuries. A pickup truck driver who was behind the ambulance fell asleep and crashed into the ambulance, causing it to roll. Former Kalamazoo Township Treasurer Shireen Miller will not be on the ballot for that office this fall. Kalamazoo County Circuit Court judge ruling she's ineligible to run. The judge also found the county clerk's office did not do anything wrong when they accepted Miller's filing to run for the office after she resigned in March. The order says that Miller cannot seek the treasurer's office for the remainder of the term that expires in November of 2028. And a bill introduced in the state Senate would ban social media for anyone younger than 16 years old. Senate Minority Leader Eric Nesbitt of Van Buren County sponsored the bill and says multiple studies have shown social media is a threat to the mental and physical health of our children. He says it leads to anxiety, depression, self-harm, sleep loss, suicide, and more. Nesbitt said officials can't keep ignoring the problem or approving half measures. In sports, the Tigers fall to the Cleveland Guardians in 10 innings, 3-2 last night at Comerica Park. They'll finish up this 3-game series coming up this afternoon. That's the latest from Win 98.5.
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9: Another cool May day with a mix of sun and clouds. It looks like a high temperature, a peak near 63 tonight. Partly cloudy, low temperature right around 45. As we head into Friday, increasing clouds and becoming breezy with a high temperature right around 66. For Saturday, really good chance of showers, especially during the morning, high 65. Sunday, some scattered showers, an isolated thunderstorm, high 72. Memorial Day Monday, lots of sunshine, high of 78. I'm Storm Meteorologist Matt Kirkwood, tracking southwest Michigan. Weather.
1: Thank you very much. The current temperature is 48 degrees. It's JD and Mandy in the morning.
0: Tarps off trend sweeps baseball world.

0: I'm devious sometimes, aren't I? Right. We're 98.5 with JD and Mandy in the morning. Carly Pierce, Lee Bryce, and I hope you're happy now. It's 7:43 over there at the Pride of Scots.
1: Mandy Marshall.
0: My name is JD Justice. And by the way, we have some great prizes that we're going to be doing for Field of Flight again. I'll make those announcements here in the next 5 minutes or so.
1: Do we have to wait that long? Yeah, oh, I'm so excited.
0: Yeah, boy. Let's just say a lot of you are used to them. Oh, wait a minute. I just dropped that. All right, I'll have to get that later.
1: You are having a very Monday kind of Thursday, aren't
0: you? It is kind of that way, isn't it? If you are a baseball fan, the Battle Jack season is back officially on the 27th. And I'm so excited because I get to be part of the on-the-field crew, which is cool.
1: Yeah, now didn't you do some work with that yesterday?
0: I certainly did. And I was told by Alan Parrish, yeah, sometimes they have brats and hot dogs, too, while we're doing that. So I didn't eat.
1: Okay.
0: And they didn't have brats and hot dogs yesterday.
1: No!
0: So I was like, oh, man, I'm starving. And then, you know, you get a little edgy, and I'm trying not to do that because I don't want to make a bad impression because that's just me when I get hungry.
1: Mm-hmm.
0: And finally, by the time we get out to...
1: Time to wing it.
0: I was like,
1: down. Oh,
0: man, he brought that bag of Doritos, that Waka Taco out there.
1: Yeah,
0: I went to town.
1: Well, I remember you and Scott West kept asking me if I was going to have anything, and I kept telling you no, and then you asked me if I wanted a drink, and I'm like, oh, no, and they're like, Mandy, what's going on? Because you know me so well. I'm like, well, I'm really broken. I can't afford anything.
0: We went out and got you the food. Don't worry about it.
1: Yeah, well, the funny thing was I kept preaching about not being insecure if you don't have enough food. Make sure you ask. But here I am not asking.
0: Right. Yeah.
1: So
0: if you're skipping a meal because you can't afford it, you definitely need the help. And there's nothing wrong with that.
1: Yeah,
0: all right?
1: So like it's so easy to get yourself insecure. You're like, oh, I don't want to inconvenience people. I don't want to this. I don't want to that. But people want to help you.
0: Yes, they do.
1: So
0: and
1: don't be me.
0: That does continue with Wings Music and Fighting Hunger next Wednesday from 5 to 7. I want to go back to baseball real quick.
1: Yeah,
0: because
1: totally.
0: There is a new trend going across the country, and it was started by Tim the Beer Guy's team, the St. Louis Cardinals.
1: Oh, okay.
0: Groups of young men are doing what's called tarps off. It's a new trend. It's where you go to the section where the party is happening, take off your shirt, and start twirling it above your head. It got so much attention that even the manager of the St. Louis Cardinals, Oliver Mamol, is talking about how much he loves the trend.
1: What?
0: Check this out.
2: Whoever started that in right field, I'll do whatever I need to do to make sure they come every game. Because that was awesome. Not only them, but everybody that showed up today. That was a fun environment. It's awesome. And it creates an environment where it's not only filling this place up, it's making it a tough place for other teams to come in and play.
0: I love it. Tarps off is what it's called. So for the Battle Jacks.
1: Why is it tarps? Well,
0: for
1: the
0: Battle Jacks. Okay, because when it rains or when the game's over.
1: Yeah, they put the tarp, right?
0: They put the tarp over.
1: What does that have to do with the shirt?
0: Well, that's just what they're calling it. Tarps off.
1: That's where I'm confused. I'm like, how is the shirt the tarp?
0: Yeah, they just use the phrase, the term tarp.
1: Oh, I get it. Okay,
0: instead
1: I'm caught
0: of top,
1: up now.
0: Instead of top,
1: all
0: they
1: right.
0: use tarp. You got it?
1: Yeah.
0: Okay,
1: but that's crazy for the other teams to come, and then everybody's just kind of like razzing them up.
0: That's what it's all about. And I'm thinking, Battle Jacks, baby, let's do that.
1: Oh, really? Kalamazoo, guess you're
0: gonna do Growlers, do that. Let's do continue the tarps off trend. Now, listen, dudes probably could get away with it more than the ladies
1: can. That's what I was going to say. This isn't a we situation. This is a you situation, because if I take tarps off, that's a different kind of conversation.
0: I'm not going there.
1: I know.
0: We'll just leave it at that.
1: Yeah, HR's listening. No.
0: Riley Green, Change My Mind, is on WIN 98.5.

0: 98.5 American Girl, the Tom Petty remake by Dierks Bentley. It's JD and Mandy in the morning. Coming up, we're going to tell you about Field of Flight and how you can really be a winner.
1: Yeah. All right.
0: Some of you might already have figured it out by going to wincountry.com if you want to get a jump start on the announcement.
1: Oh, that's awesome. Yeah.
0: Somebody already did. That's why I figured what the heck.
1: Oh, did they?
0: Smash it out there. Yeah, that's not a problem.
1: One of them, hopefully you've got a good seat done with it.
0: Right now it's time for info from Music Row, and it's brought to you by our friends at CarQuest Auto Parts of Battle Creek. 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
1: Well, you know somebody's country famous when they give you chapstick and you treat it like a sacred artifact.
0: Name's Susie?
1: Actually, her name's Ashley McBride. She says Dolly Parton gave her a tube of chapstick when she first moved to Nashville, and she kept it for currently 20 years. She still has it.
0: So did she get it autographed now?
1: She should get it autographed, right? She said she only uses the Dolly chapstick on special occasions.
0: Mm. Rock the Country's around the corner, by the way. And I don't know if you saw this, but there is a 99-year-old woman. She just set the Guinness World Record for the oldest person to crowd surf.
1: What? Hold on.
0: It was during Brantley Gilbert at Rock the Country in Texas. This is nothing new to her, though, because online she's known as Gangster Granny.
1: Oh, my gosh.
0: She's already well known for her pranks. 99 years old, and she's crowd surfing at a Brantley Gilbert show.
1: No, I'm just hoping it was a consensual crowd surfing. Like, I hope this was her idea, and they just didn't pick up Granny and threw her into the crowd.
0: With the smile as big as it is on her face, all I can say is if I'm 99 years old, I want to be Gangster Granny.
1: Oh, I love it.
0: Oh, I wonder if there's a pair of granny pants that go along with
1: that. Yeah, the original OG, old granny.
0: There you go. That's info from Music Row, brought to you by CarQuest Auto Parts of Battle Creek. You know what? I think I'm going to get this video. I got a hold of the video.
1: Oh, you found some video?
0: I think so.
1: Nice.
0: I'm going to pop it up on the Win98.5 Facebook
1: page. Oh, I can't wait to see it. Yeah.
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0: Common Prum with the big name and roofing and siding for Southwest Michigan. She's the pride of Scotts.
1: Mandy Marshall.
0: It's JD Justice. We are, I got to tell you, Kenesha from Firekeepers Casino is going to be joining us. We're going to announce the winner from Wings, Music, and Fighting Hunger last night for $250, which includes an overnight stay at Firekeepers.
1: Oh, that's going to be a great deal. Got to find out who won it I can ask them for it.
0: And give us another 10 minutes. We'll tell you about the big giveaways we have at Field of Flight again this year.
1: All right. We want to upgrade your backyard.
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0: Luke Combs, win 98.5. Switch got cranked up. It's JD and Mandy in the morning. Cody Johnson, Entertainer of the Year, Male Vocalist of the Year. He's on the way. By the way, he's going to be in GR again. And you can get concert details at wincountry.com. Mandy, we have a special guest on the phone.
1: Yeah, we got Kenesha again from Firekeepers. Hey, girl, how's it going?
2: Hey, good morning.
0: All right. Listen, we first of all wanted to say thanks to everyone who came out last night.
1: Yeah.
0: And we want to continue the charge here because this is a series for community insecurity. We want to make sure that we snap this insecurity when it comes to helping the food pantries or if you need help yourself.
1: Mm-hmm.
0: We've got another Wednesday coming up at Time to Wing It next Wednesday.
1: Yeah, and you can come party with us. It was cool seeing Jenna and her little two-year-old, Waylon. Mm-hmm.
0: A lot of people stopping by, which was great. Kenesha, we are bringing you on because, first of all, we had a nice first day. Mm-hmm. Right?
1: It was a nice turnout.
2: Oh, yeah. We had a great first day. I believe at the end of it, we figured out that we got almost 200 pounds in food
0: just in one day. All right. Now, listen, can I throw a goal out there?
2: Sure.
0: Okay.
1: Uh-oh. Here we go.
0: I was having a conversation with Charles. Scott West was standing mm-hmm. there, and I think, Kenesha, you were there with Leslie. I'm not sure. But either way, I asked Charles, I said, is it okay if I announce a goal? And he said, yeah, let's do it. I wouldn't mind if we could pull down 500 pounds of food.
1: Ooh.
2: That sounds amazing.
0: For
2: that
0: next
2: sounds like
0: Wednesday.
2: A great goal.
0: Okay. For next
1: wow,
0: Wednesday, let's
1: okay.
0: pull down 500 pounds of food. That's our goal.
2: Let's do it.
0: Yeah. And all you have to do, actually, you could start on this goal for us already.
1: Yeah, you don't have to wait until it's the party day. You can actually go any day to drop off some food at Time to Win It.
0: You
1: believe,
0: got it.
1: Right?
0: Yep, he left a bin out there. So did some of the food pantries and things mm-hmm. like that. So you can definitely do that, and let's help our area food pantries. We're trying to knock out food insecurity, Kenesha. And one of the reasons Kenesha's on the phone this morning with Firekeepers Casino is that they had their big $250 prize that they gave away last night.
1: You had the big prize, didn't you?
2: Oh, yeah. We tried to take care of the people who help take care of the community.
0: Yeah, right.
1: What arms did you have to twist to get that out?
2: So many.
0: I was going to say, the list must be long.
1: All right.
0: All right. So from what we understand, it's worth $250, correct?
2: Yeah, $250 property gift card.
1: So what would a property gift card like entail?
2: Yeah, so people can come in with their gift cards. They can use it at a restaurant. They can... use it at our gift shop. It's pretty much anywhere at the casino.
0: All right. Fabulous.
2: Especially like in our hotel. If you want to use it for a hotel stay, I will tell you right now that is a fabulous choice.
1: Oh, what a wonderful staycation idea.
0: And not gambling, right? We can't go to
2: yes,
0: the machines
2: not
0: for it. Okay. You know how many people just got, somebody just got deflated. Oh.
2: Right.
1: You're on your own with that one, right?
0: Right on.
2: Yeah.
0: Well, who do we want to announce from last night as our winner?
2: All right, so we want to congratulate Niecy Williams on her win of the $250 gift card.
1: Oh, wonderful!
0: Niecy Williams,
1: awesome!
0: Congratulations. Wings Music and Fighting Hunger, and we have lots of other prizes, too. We had winners that picked up tickets to the home opener for mm-hmm. the Battle Jacks, which has got the flyover. Also, we have somebody that's going to be winning tickets to Cornwell's Dinner Theater, which includes dinner and their show.
1: Yeah, Run for Your Wife. Oh, my gosh. This is going to be an amazing night. What a great date night idea,
0: you got
1: too,
0: it.
1: By the way.
0: You got it. And we'll be giving some more of those prizes away next Wednesday as we roll back out to Time to Wing It for Wings, Music, and Fighting Hunger. Kenesha, what was your favorite moment out there?
1: You had fun. You were, like, bouncing all over the place. I couldn't even keep track
2: so
1: of you.
2: So much fun. Yeah, I'm pretty sure my favorite part was being out next to the road with Rob in the chicken suit.
1: I love it.
0: So there was a couple of, that was my favorite moment because the chicken actually went back to pass and threw a fake ball and Kenesha fake caught it. And then they did a butt dance.
2: I had to do the little hip touch.
0: Oh, dude, it was the best.
1: It's more unhinged than that even. Then the why did the chicken cross the road jokes start flying? And guess what happened?
0: He crossed the road.
1: Yep. The chicken really crossed the road. We really found the answer to the age-old question, why did the chicken cross the road?
0: Because, I don't know, do they cover what is it when you, disability, does disability cover if a chicken gets run over by a car?
3: Well, hopefully work comp would, because I think they were on the clock.
0: They were probably on the clock, that's right.
1: That'd be the weirdest, like, a short-term disability claim.
0: You got it. Kenesha, if there's one thing that you want to pass on to someone right now as to why they should join us for Wings, music, and Fighting Hunger. And by the way, again, like Mandy had said earlier, this is any day. You can just drop this off for the next 4 weeks. Just drop it off. They've got bins set up for you. Our goal is 500 pounds next Wednesday. And what is one thing that you would like to say that would encourage someone to do this?
2: I would say that the community needs your help, and just one little donation could literally change whether or not someone eats in the city. So come out and help your community and feel good in the process and have fun.
0: I prefer to think of the little tummies involved, too, because it's families just much as it is individuals. And we want we want no one to feel insecure if you need help. If you are skipping a meal because of any reason whatsoever.
1: Or not even just skipping a meal, rationing your food.
0: Right.
1: To last till your next paycheck. Uh-huh. We could all be one paycheck away, miss paycheck away from being in the same situation.
0: That is what food pantries are for, and that's why they're here. There is no shame at all. We want everyone to understand that. Kenesha, thank you so much for joining us from Firekeepers
2: Casino.
0: Thank you. Yeah. By the way, I'm throwing the pass next time, okay?
2: All right. I will catch it.
0: It's going to be a bomb, though. You're going to have to run it and do an end zone. You're going to have to do an end zone dance, Kenesha.
2: Gotcha.
0: It's Cody Johnson's The Fall at Wind 98.5. Good morning. I've been

0: little air piano here.
1: There you go. Wow.
0: That's taking it back a little bit. Born to Boogie. It's Junior. It's 8:17. JD and Mandy in the morning. Now, before we get into Mandy's meme of the day, we got a couple of quick announcements we want to make concerning Field of Flight.
1: Okay. Can we do it? Can we talk
0: July 1st through the 5th is Field of Flight this year, Battle Creek's Field of Flight. Mm-hmm. I can tell you that they have got the FA. Wait a second. I got this. They have the Army Golden Knights, the U.S. Air Force F-35A Lightning II. They got the drone show back by popular demand. Hot air balloons, of course, fireworks, and more. How about that?
1: Oh, that's exciting.
0: Yeah. And we got some exciting news, too, including...
1: Yep. So, JD, you know that patio chair at the family cookout? The one that sounds just like Uncle Al standing up after the third plate? Creak, pop. Well, nobody talks to me for a minute, you know, usually says. Well, guess what? Furniture, Mattress Warehouse, and Coldwater and Sturgis are trying to get that struggle out of your backyard. We have the best seats in the house, baby.
0: All right.
1: We're talking about 4 any-day general admission passes. And a beautiful patio set worth around $700. That baby could be yours, but you're going to have to head one place.
0: That's to wincountry.com. Yep. Get yourself signed up for the best seats in the house with Furniture, Mattress Warehouse, and Coldwater and Sturgis. And we'll also have some seats for you out at the Field of Flight.
1: Oh, that's exciting. Yeah, oh.
0: Last year, Lisa was one of our winners, mm-hmm. and she took some of the most beautiful photos out there of all of the hot air balloons, which was so cool.
1: Lovely.
0: That was her favorite night for mm-hmm. it. By the way, we're not done, okay? It's not just the best seats in the house with Furniture, Mattress Warehouse, and Coldwater and Sturgis that you can get signed up for.
1: Okay.
0: The golden ticket is back!
1: All right. We got a golden ticket.
0: Uh-huh. We're celebrating America's 250th birthday. You can win the golden ticket for... any day VIP passes, including one VIP parking pass, and get this, Dandy, 4 all-day Skirbeck Carnival wristbands.
1: Oh, you got rides all day?
0: Dude!
1: Then you got VIP parking, so you don't have to walk 3 blocks.
0: Yeah,
1: and
0: I want to highlight again that you choose the day that you go.
1: Oh,
0: with
1: that's
0: the golden
1: even
0: ticket.
1: Better. That is better. That's
0: so awesome. And it's brought to you by the Calhoun County Fair, August 16th through the 22nd. The Battle Creek Field of Flight features the U.S. Army Golden Knights, the U.S. Air Force F-35A. I better be careful not to say Army instead of Air Force. The Lightning II. Sign up now. Where, Dandy, for the golden ticket?
1: You just head on over to wincountry.com so you can get all the goodies.
0: All right. Now, we do want to get out Mandy's meme of the day. We're going to do that within the next 3 minutes. 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

0: Yes, Jabuzi and Jelly Roll with JD and Mandy in the morning. So we announced the Field of Flight, the golden ticket, and the best seats in the house. I mean, these two contests, we run them every year with the Battle Creek Field of Flight. I want to thank Barb and the rest of the gang for doing such a great job every year. I mean, you have no idea what it's like to plan this thing. Battle Creek Field of Flight.
1: Oh, yeah. I bet it's a huge endeavor.
0: Yeah. I mean, they have got any day passes available right now. Somebody asked me once, how do I get VIP passes? And I said, you know what? I think you have to be a sponsor of some sort at a certain level to get the VIP passes. So for her.
1: I didn't know that. Yeah, I thought you could buy them.
0: Right. So for the Field of Flight from Battle Creek Field of Flight, give us these VIP passes. That's pretty awesome.
1: That's huge deal then. Yeah.
0: I mean, you, you're going to be.
1: I didn't know that.
0: Yeah, the golden ticket's a VIP for the day. I mean, you got VIP parking, one parking pass let for VIP, and four VIP passes, which gets you into the foodie tent.
1: Yeah,
0: which everybody loves the foodie tent when we go over there.
1: and the Skierbeck Carnival wristbands.
0: Dude!
1: You can ride all day with that.
0: Amen. Amen.
1: I thought you could buy the VIP. I didn't know that you had to be special. Okay.
0: You got to be special. You got to be special. Wow. the Army Golden Knights, the Air Force F-35A Lightning II, the drone show, hot air balloons, of course, fireworks and more. Furniture Mattress Warehouse in Coldwater and Sturgis also wants you to know that you can win the best seats in the house. You can go check those photos out. As the patio furniture that you're going to add to the back of your patio. All you have to do is go to wincountry.com for both of these.
1: Yeah, get yourself signed up. And I don't mean to let the cat out of the bag, but people are already signing up. So get yourself in.
0: Yeah, I mean, my indicator, I have an indicator that tells me when somebody's done it.
1: Oh, really? You do?
0: I've got to turn off that notification. I'm
1: going to
0: have that notification going off.
1: I love that.
0: Extended forecast is coming up. It is a gorgeous day. We're going to take a look at news real quick. 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
2: Here's what's happening this morning. A Battle Creek man in custody after an attempted abduction Tuesday morning near Ann J. Kellogg School in Battle Creek. Police department says around 8 a.m., officers dispatched to 306 Champion Street. They say a 9-year-old student was walking to school when she was approached by a 22-year-old man. The child reported she believed the man was attempting to abduct her, an individual not known to her. School's principal witnessed the interaction and confronted the individual, who then left the area. Officers responded to the area, located the individual a short time later. He was taken into custody, lodged currently at the Calhoun County Jail, a charge of accosting a minor and an additional unrelated charge. Kellogg Community College will honor U.S. military veterans in a Memorial Day ceremony today beginning at 11 a.m. That ceremony, which is free and open to the public, will be held at the Circle Drive flagpole area of KCC's campus at 450 North Avenue to honor veterans who have given their lives while defending the nation. Remarks will be from Master of Ceremonies Colonel Frank J. Walker and a presentation of colors by cadets from the Michigan Youth Challenge Academy. President Trump says he's in no hurry when it comes to Iran. Speaking to reporters Wednesday morning, Trump questioned if Iranian leaders have the good of the people. He said there are a lot of anger in Iran right now because people are living so poorly. An Air France flight from Paris to Detroit forced to divert to Montreal Wednesday due to U.S. flight restrictions linked to the Ebola breakout after it was determined that one of the passengers was from the Democratic Republic of Congo. U.S. Customs and Border spokesperson says that Air France boarded the passenger in error on the flight to the U.S. They say due to entry restrictions put in place to reduce the risk of the Ebola virus, the passenger should not have boarded the plane. The flight carrying that passenger prohibited from landing at Detroit Metro Airport, instead diverted to Montreal, Canada. And tonight, the final episode of The Late Show with Stephen Colbert. Also, the final episode of the CBS Late Night Show altogether, on the air since David Letterman started hosting it in 1993. In sports, the Tigers dropped their fifth consecutive game last night, losing 3-2 to the Cleveland Guardians in 10 innings at Comerica Park. The teams will wrap up their series today. That's the latest news and sports from Win 98.5.
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6: Southwest Michigan weather. Another cool May day out there with a mix of sun and clouds with a high temperature up around 63. Tonight, partly cloudy and cool, low near 44. For Friday, increasing clouds on the breezy side with a high temperature of 66. For Saturday, chance of rain shower, especially the first half of the day with a high temperature of 65. And it looks like Sunday, some sunshine and also a slight chance of a shower or thunderstorm, high of 72. Memorial Day, Monday, high of 78 and some sunshine. I'm Storm to Maine meteorologist Matt Kirkwood tracking Southwest Michigan's weather.
1: Hey, thank you very much for that update. The current time is 8:38. The current temperature is 48 degrees. It's JD and Mandy in the morning.
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0: 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I've got a would you do for $10 million coming up.
1: Well, I do want the $10 million, but it depends on what it is. Oh, no.

0: 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Don't forget, today's the final day for the Ultimate Aqua Oasis. 40 years in Quincy with Marsh Brothers. And you're going to be having a great time this summer.
1: Mm-hmm.
0: And all you have to do is get registered at wincountry.com. 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
1: Oh, that is just around the corner. That went by fast, didn't it?
0: Sure did. All right, I got a question for you, Mandy.
1: Yeah, what's that?
0: You would love to get $10 million.
1: Oh, you know it. If I had $10 million, I'd have my loans paid off, which aren't that bad at $20,000. Mm. I'd have my house paid off, and everything would be groovy.
0: And you'd probably buy a different house.
1: Yeah, probably.
0: With $10 million bucks, you would.
1: Yeah, come on. I think I would.
0: Yeah. Probably build one somewhere out in the country, you know.
1: Oh, right. Probably build on the family farm.
0: Have a couple of mailboxes you can knock over once a week.
1: Oh, you know what? Yeah, I'd have a mailbox a week because, you know, that's like a hobby for
0: me. Well, if you have $10 million, you can buy a car every week if you want to.
1: Oh, my gosh.
0: No, maybe not.
1: I could wait a minute. I could have a car with a speedometer?
0: Absolutely.
1: Oh, that would be amazing.
0: And check engine lights aren't on.
1: Yeah, it doesn't take much to make me happy, does it?
0: You got it. All right. So if we're going to give you $10 million, we got to ask you to do something, right?
1: Oh, boy. Here
0: so
1: it comes.
0: So this one came through Reddit.
1: Uh-oh.
0: This is a Reddit question. $10 million could be yours if you would wear a blindfold for 24 hours.
1: Oh. Do I get the little stick with the red tip on it so I don't get knocked into things?
0: I would think that'd probably be fair.
1: Oh, man. Right? I fall enough with a blindfold off, let alone a blindfold on.
0: Now. There are stipulations to this.
1: Oh, really? Mm. Boo. Mm. What are they?
0: You can't sleep.
1: Hold up. Are you serious?
0: And you can't touch the blindfold. You can't readjust it. You can't do it. My assumption would be if somebody did this, they would be watching it. They asked 7,200 people. 93% have said, I'll do it. For $10 million.
1: What? No, I'm a tired girl. I couldn't do that. I mean, I had a sleep study consultation yesterday, and apparently I'm a very sleepy girl.
0: I guess.
1: I would lose it immediately, because the moment that blindfold's on, I'm like...
0: I'm sorry. There's still a certain amount of people. Think about it. 7% of people in this survey said they wouldn't do it, so you're with the 7%.
1: Yeah, I couldn't do it, because, like, I mean, even sitting in an office chair, I might doze off. The moment I sit on my couch, it's over. There's no way this could work for me.
0: You'd have to stand on your feet.
1: Oh, man.
0: I would say that would be a way. Well, that would be a way to do it. You'd have to get up. And then do you have to be monitored?
1: Oh, right.
0: Now, I mean, this is all.
1: Well, I've got an excuse. I mean, a reason for that one, too, with my ankle. It swells up after an hour of being standing on it, you know?
0: Just a reminder, this is fiction. We're not doing anything nonfiction here. It's fiction. We're making this up just for question purposes.
1: I need you to text to 80373 if this is something you would do, because if it is something you would do, I'd have you do it for me. And then I'd get the money. Right?
0: I would think you'd probably.
1: Is that going to work?
0: No, that's not going to work. But
1: can't blame a girl for trying, listen, right?
0: For $10 million, maybe you get $1 million out of it.
1: Right.
0: For doing it for you.
1: What if we split it halfsies?
0: They aren't going to give you $5 million out of that. Not after doing all that work, man.
1: Come on. I'm just trying to make my money here.
0: I'd have to wander around. You know, I'd probably knock things over. Yeah. I'd make a really terrible blind person. Let's put it that way.
1: Right.

0: So I have a way we can maybe make this contest happen for $10 million.
1: You think you're gonna do this?
0: I think so. All right, here's the deal.
1: What?
0: All right, now we can make this happen. First of all, with somebody like the Publisher's Clearinghouse, they used to have insurance in case somebody wanted it, right? So the insurance is involved, and if somebody wins it, you pay it, okay?
1: Yeah, and you think that you could be blindfolded for 24 hours, not sleep, and not adjust the blindfold.
0: No, you can't touch it. Mm-hmm. I think I could pull this off, all right?
1: How?
0: And here's how we would do this as well. We would say, go out and get a bunch of sponsors, okay?
1: Okay.
0: And it goes to a charity that helps blindness.
1: Oh, vision impaired?
0: Vision impaired. Thank you. That's what I was looking for.
1: Yeah, yeah.
0: So that's how you would do that. You would do like $15 million is how you would do in sponsorships.
1: Okay, okay.
0: And then you would give halvesy, because you say portions of the proceeds goes to the charity.
1: Mm-hmm.
0: And then you would have $2.5 million.
1: Oh. So even if you didn't do it, you had that sponsorships.
0: Yes.
1: So you were able to get money to charity.
0: Yes, absolutely.
1: Oh, that'd be sweet.
0: Listen, yeah, I'm all about
1: charity. I mean, not me, but that's wonderful.
0: Listen, I do think, though, that it probably would work better and people would support you more if you just gave all the money to the charity. I think that's probably the best way to do it.
1: Right. But, well, it's not only people supporting you. You got to support yourself because you can't go to sleep.
0: I know, right? I was going to say, you'd have to have like a camera on you to prove it.
1: I mean, how do you know the person's sleeping if they don't snore? They could be sleeping under that mask.
0: Yeah, I was going to say, like you said, I would know if you would know if I was sleeping. Trust me. It's time for the JD Justice Piles. These are stories that, if you're feeling down about yourself, at least you can look up at the mirror and go, "Bah! At least I'm not that person."
1: Yeah, this is thanks to IBEW Local 445, the country's best kept secret in the workforce. Find out how you can join their brotherhood and work a trade today by visiting them online, IBEW445.com.
0: We're going to Colorado, Mandy.
1: Okay.
0: There's a woman.
1: Let's go.
0: Yeah. She went to a local farm stand, started clearing out the shelves, filling a large bag with freshly made oatmeal cream pies.
1: What?
0: And she did pick some organic sourdough bread.
1: Oh, nice for her, huh?
0: Yeah. Now, the farm stall had a camera inside. They got footage of the theft. In fact, the woman is even heard saying thanks before she walked away without paying. The small business owner said she didn't know what to do until the woman came back a few weeks later. The owner confronted her. I have a tab for you from a couple of weeks ago.
1: Uh-huh.
0: Giving her an opportunity to get out.
1: Okay, okay. What
0: she
1: what
0: asked
1: happened?
0: How she wanted to pay. The woman patted down her pockets and said, I got to go back to the car and get my phone.
1: Uh-huh.
0: She dropped her shopping bag. The owner filmed her so she could get her license plate, then passed that along to the popo, and they've ID'd the woman. The police say she was charged accordingly, but there aren't any more details on this. There's video.
1: Oh, my gosh. Had so much fun the first time, she came back for a second crime.
0: Yes. Do you ever go back to the same place you did before if you're a criminal? Wait a minute.
1: I mean, a smart criminal wouldn't.
0: A smart criminal one, yeah.
1: Maybe we don't give advice on how to be a better criminal.
0: I think that's probably not.
1: Now that I think about it.
0: You are right about that. That is another edition of the JD Justice Files, and it is brought to you by
1: IBEW. 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
0: So at least now you can look up in the mirror and go, at least I'm not that person.
1: Thank goodness for that. Win98.5.
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0: Well, it's time for us to scoot out of here, man. This has been a fast morning.
1: Oh, wow. Okay.
0: It's been brought to you by
1: Roche Home Improvement, the big name in roofing and siding for Southwest Michigan.
0: Thanks to Sean and the gang for always being there for us in the morning.
1: Aww,
0: we appreciate
1: yeah.
0: it. And throughout the day. Great, great sponsor. By the way, tomorrow is Friday. Guess who's back?
1: Let me see. Tim the beer guy.
9: Yeah, that's me.
1: Yeah, that's it.
9: Yeah.
0: All right, and he did sample some different beer while he was down at the Gulf Shores.
1: I'm sure he did.
0: Yeah, so we'll find out a little bit more about that, and he's got a story about his trip home.
1: Oh, boy, I can't wait.
0: Oh, boy. Yeah, me neither. We're going to draw the grand prize winner as well for the
1: Ultimate Aqua Oasis. You still have time? 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Don't let a five-second form keep from you and somebody else taking away your prize.
0: 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Hannah is next. Here's Dylan Scott. See ya!
1: Bye!
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Ella Langley with Be Her. It's your country win 98.5. Happy almost long holiday weekend. We're one day away. Happy Thursday. This is Hannah. And I figured we should play a song that kind of feels like a long holiday weekend. So we're going to kick this morning off with Zach Brown Band on a win.

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10: Southwest Michigan weather.
11: Another cool May day out there with a mix of sun and clouds with a high temperature up around 63. Tonight, partly cloudy and cool, low near 44. For Friday, increasing clouds on the breezy side with a high temperature of 66. For Saturday, a chance of rain shower, especially the first half of the day with a high temperature of 65. And it looks like Sunday, some sunshine and also the slight chance of a shower or thunderstorm, high of 72. Memorial Day, Monday, high of 78 and some sunshine. I'm Storm Team 8 meteorologist Matt Kirk with tracking Southwest Michigan's weather.

That is Lainey Wilson on Your Country Win 98.5. How she went from getting married to then just a couple days later going to the ACM Awards, I don't know. Like, I would need to hide in a hole after all that. It is Win 98.5 with Low Cash. Here's Wrong Hearts.

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Kent and Co. Wetzel. That is a Rocky Mountain Low on 98.5. Corey Kent is just blasting out the good music. Oh my gosh, do you follow him on social media? I feel like every day he's teasing something new. It is Win at 98.5. Ride the Green, coming shortly.

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Hardy, Eric Church, Morgan Wallen, and Tim McGraw. That is MacArthur on Win98.5. We're Ella Lang. Lee is saying that women are going to be taking over country music. I feel like they kind of already have, and, you know, nothing makes me happier because they're just absolutely crushing it. Here she is now with Choosin' Texas on Win98.5.

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Jordan Davis, it's Turn This Truck Around Your Country with 98.5. So imagine you order a smoothie through DoorDash, they drop it and then still deliver it to you. That story is going viral right now. Like, the fact that they just thought it was okay to be like, here you go. 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

0: 95 and Marsh Brothers are turning up the heat for a celebration. That's right, Marsh Brothers and Quincy is celebrating their 40th anniversary, and we're giving you the ultimate lucky winner is going to own the water this summer with a massive prize package worth over $2,200. You'll be cruising in a brand new Croft inflatable kayak and lounging on a massive 18-foot water mat. Keep the party moving with the ultimate 58-quart Wet Sound Shiver 55 Bluetooth soundbar cooler to keep your drinks cold and the country music loud all summer long. 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
8: Southwest Michigan weather.
9: Another cool May day out there with a mix of sun and clouds with a high temperature up around 63. Tonight, partly cloudy and cool, low near 44. For Friday, increasing clouds on the breezy side with a high temperature of 66. For Saturday, chance of rain shower, especially the first half of the day with a high temperature of 65. And it looks like Sunday, some sunshine and also the slight chance of a shower or thunderstorm, high of 72. Memorial Day, Monday, high of 78 and some sunshine. I'm Storm Team 8 meteorologist Matt Kirkwood tracking Southwest Michigan's weather.

Country Win 98.5. We're all is right in the world because Kenny is back. And Kenny is back with music that sounds like Kenny. What more could you ask for? This one is called Carry On.

0: Win98.5, this is not a lie. 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Thanks to Marsh Brothers in Quincy. 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

0: Tucker Wetmore, that is Brunettes. It's Win 98.5. One thing about Tucker Wetmore is he's always going to be showing a little skin. I don't know if you saw his performance at the ACMs, but those buttons were not buttoned all the way. It is Win 98.5. No one was mad about it either.
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0: Meyer Roach Home Improvement, the big name in roofing and siding for Southwest Michigan. It's Friday.
1: Yep.
0: Guess who's back?
1: Tim the Beer Guy,
0: yay.
1: Right?
0: Yay. Does that mean we get to celebrate with the Timmy Shimmy?
1: Yes, we got
0: Now I got to go digging for that tune again. Wait a minute, he has a copy.
1: Ah, there you go.
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10: Southwest Michigan weather.
11: A pleasant pattern as we continue toward the holiday weekend with partly cloudy skies today. High temperatures will be comfortable in the mid-60s. Tonight we cool down into the mid-40s with a mostly cloudy sky. holding on to the cloud cover for Friday. The wind picks up from the east with gusts up to about 30 miles per hour. Highs will be in the upper 60s. Slight chances for rain on Saturday and Sunday, becoming warmer as we move into Memorial Day Monday, highs approaching 80. Tracking Southwest Michigan's weather, I'm Storm 2 8 meteorologist Scott Larson.

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We love us some Kelsey Hart. 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

0: Dylan Scott with What He'll Never Have. It's your Country Win 98.5, where Field of Flight is back this summer, July 1st through the 5th. 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It's thanks to the Calhoun County Fair. 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

little something new from Luke Bryan. It's country, and she knows it. 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

0: A lot of Star Wars stuff going on today. It was on this day back in 1980. Empire Strikes Back, the second Star Wars movie, opened up. And also today is Talk Like Yoda Day. So your coworker comes up talking like Yoda. Now you know why. It's Riley Green for you now. 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
13: Southwest Michigan weather.
8: pleasant pattern as we continue toward the holiday weekend with partly cloudy skies today. High temperatures will be comfortable in the mid-60s. Tonight we cool down into the mid-40s with a mostly cloudy sky. Holding on to the cloud cover for Friday, the wind picks up from the east with gusts up to about 30 miles per hour. Highs will be in the upper 60s. Slight chances for rain on Saturday and Sunday, becoming warmer as we move into Memorial Day Monday, highs approaching 80. Tracking Southwest Michigan's weather, I'm Storm 2-8 meteorologist Scott Larson.

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Honestly, I have no idea what's next. When 98.5.

Your country win 98.5. Well, school cafeteria food definitely improved since I was a kid. My kids don't complain about it nearly as much as I used to, but there's one school that still has room for improvement. The other day, they served dirt to some students. Yeah, dirt. I'll tell you more about that in just a few minutes as we head toward one versus jelly roll on win 98.5.

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0: Quinn 98.5, that is Corey Kent for Battle Creek. It's called This Heart, and there's plenty more music on the way as we make our way toward 1 o'clock. And you know, it wouldn't be uncommon to hear kids complain about school cafeteria food, right? Even though it's gotten a lot better through the years. But how about complaining it tastes like dirt? A delicious meal of baked dirt was accidentally served during a high school community supper in Maine this past week. The school admitted the mistake on social media, saying it was a, quote, unfortunate incident, end quote. Here's how it happened. Earlier in the day, students had baked potting soil as part of a science project to sterilize it so they could later test plant growth. Well, the soil had been placed in a baking dish covered with foil and then set off to the side. And this is where the trouble began. During the meal, there was some chaos in the kitchen as the servers were working to quickly deliver food to the tables, and the dish was mistakenly grabbed and brought out to students. Three students ate the dirt, thinking it was a dessert item. They thought it was chocolate cake. It was not, and immediately realized it tasted like dirt. They spit it out, and the dirt was taken away. The school insisted it was just a coincidence, not a senior prank, nothing like that. Thankfully, nobody got sick, but the students' palates were cleansed as they were brought an actual dessert afterwards. Man, this tastes like dirt. Hang on, more music on the way next. Your country, Win 98.5.
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There's Cody Johnson, who was eating birthday cake today. Happy birthday to him. He is just shy of 40 today. Cody, that's called The Fall on your country, Wind 98.5. And apparently with a holiday weekend ahead, high gas prices not affecting many of us. AAA out today saying a record amount of people are going to be on the roads this holiday weekend. Even though gas prices have slipped a little bit this week, they are way higher than they were a year ago. But according to AAA, more people than ever will be on the roads. So pack your patience if you're heading out. Right now it's the Brothers Osborne. It Ain't My Fault. 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

Brothers Osborne for Quincy on Win 98.5. And we all know that person who always has something nice to say, doing kind things for other people. Well, time to show them some appreciation along with Royal Chevrolet GMC in Coldwater and Hala Trailers in Coldwater. It's Kindness Counts. Tomorrow morning, JD and Mandy will draw another winner for Kindness Counts, and they could win $100. So nominate them right now. Someone kind in your life, you can do it right now at wincountry.com.

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0: Yay. Does that mean we get to celebrate with the Timmy Shimmy?
1: Yes, we got
0: 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Wait a minute, he has a copy.
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6: Western Michigan shortstop Michael Maloney has been named the Mid-American Conference Co-Defensive Player of the Year. Here's your Maple Hill Super Bronco update. I'm Robin Hook. Maloney becomes the first Bronco in program history to earn Defensive Player of the Year honors. He recorded a 977 fielding percentage overall, 983 in conference play. Finishing the regular season with a 357 batting average, he also earned first team all-conference honors, along with center fielder Tanner Malley, starting pitcher Ricky Kidd, and relief pitcher Turner Dorn. Malley has led the nation in batting average and on-base percentage all season long, currently hitting .449 with a .560 on-base percentage. Kidd finished the regular season 8-1, 7-0 in conference play with a 2.96 earned run average. Turner Doran led the MAC with 10 saves and held opponents to a .175 batting average with 31 strikeouts and 30 innings of work. In addition to being named first-team all-conference, Maloney and Malley were also named to the all-MAC defensive team. That's your Maple Hill Subaru Bronco update. I'm Robin Hood.
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11: Southwest Michigan weather.
10: pleasant pattern as we continue toward the holiday weekend with partly cloudy skies today. High temperatures will be comfortable in the mid-60s. Tonight we cool down into the mid-40s with a mostly cloudy sky. Holding on to the cloud cover for Friday, the wind picks up from the east with gusts up to about 30 miles per hour. Highs will be in the upper 60s. Slight chances for rain on Saturday and Sunday, becoming warmer as we move into Memorial Day Monday, highs approaching 80. Tracking Southwest Michigan's weather, I'm Storm 2 meteorologist Scott Larson.

0: take it back.
1: Jake Owen on your country Wind 98.5. And Americans, well, we have a lot of stuff, don't we? Just watch Hoarders. You can see all the stuff we have. It's the subject of our fun fact of the day, and it's coming up on Wind 98.5.

0: four country powerhouses right there. It's Hardy, Eric Church, Tim McGraw, and Morgan Wallen. There's MacArthur on your country Wind 98.5. Brent Allen hanging out with you. I'll be here till 3 when Scott West steps in. Glad you're here today.
1: A few days before he turned 80, he was sitting out back in a rocker. He said, "What you been up to lately?"

0: How far does a goodbye go? Jason Aldean on your Country Wind 98.5. We'll keep things rolling as we head through your work day today. Another long set is on the way. First, though, it's your fun fact of the day. Did you know that America has more than 53,000 storage facilities? 53,000 across this country. That is more than all the Starbucks, all the McDonald's, and all the Subways combined. It's a lot of storage units. The rest of the world only has about 10,000 self-storage facilities. In America, believe it or not, we have 7 square feet of self-storage for every man, woman, and child living in this country. Wow, that's a lot of space for our stuff, isn't it? There you go. It's your fun fact of the day from Wynn 98.5.
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is Corey Kent and Phil Wetzel, Rocky Mountain Low on Your Country Wind 98.5. Keeping the music going for your work day with a lady who has a very cool pre-concert ritual. Before each show, she will get together with the opening act and they will pray together. Love that. Talking about Lainey Wilson, she's on Wind 98.5.

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There's Ella Langley on your Country Wind 98.5. Well, summer about a month away officially. Starts on June 21st. And we'll make your summer extra special with the ultimate Aqua Oasis. I'll tell you how you can win that coming up in just a few minutes. First on Wind, here's Sam Hunt.

Well, if you're heading down to CMA Fest next month, you're going to see this guy right here putting out a great concert, signing autographs. Jelly Roll will be there too. Also, Luke Bryan, Carly Pierce, Keith Urban. The list goes on and on. It's Kane Brown on Win.

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14: Southwest Michigan weather.
15: A pleasant pattern as we continue toward the holiday weekend with partly cloudy skies today. High temperatures will be comfortable in the mid-60s. Tonight we cool down into the mid-40s with a mostly cloudy sky. Holding on to the cloud cover for Friday, the wind picks up from the east with gusts up to about 30 miles per hour. Highs will be in the upper 60s. Slight chances for rain on Saturday and Sunday, becoming warmer as we move into Memorial Day Monday, highs approaching 80. Tracking Southwest Michigan's weather, I'm Storm 2 8 meteorologist Scott Larson.

Luke Combs, it's called Better Together on Your Country Wind 98.5. And yes, Guinness has made it official. They have now sealed a new world record set at a country concert about 2.5 weeks ago down in Austin, Texas. Enough evidence between videos and photos to actually verify this new Guinness record. I'll tell you what it was coming up. First on Wind, here's John Morgan.

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Your neighbor likes us too. 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

What's up, new from Jason Aldean on your country Wind 98.5. I am Brent Allen, and for Hickory Corners this afternoon, here is Jelly Roll.

0: Morgan Wallen, title song off his album I Got Better on your country Wind 98.5. Stick around, more music on the way as we head toward 3 o'clock. And yes, Guinness has made it official. A grandma is setting a new Guinness record, a new crowd surfing record. Her name is Pauline Canna. She's now the oldest person to surf a crowd at a concert. 99-year-old, she broke the record during Brantley Gilbert's performance at Kid Rock's first Rock the Country concert. That was back on May 2nd down in Austin, Texas. Before crowd surfing, the country artist introduced Canna as Gangster Granny, a nickname she goes by on her grandson's TikTok account. And then she proceeded to surf the crowd. 99 years old, she had a blast. And yeah, Guinness has now verified it. She is the new holder of the Guinness World Record for the oldest crowd surfing. Way to go, Grandma. All right, stick close. There's more music coming up on Wind 98.5.
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That's Vincent Mason. Wish you well on your country Wind 98.5. Brent Allen wishing everybody well. Enjoy the rest of your afternoon. Scott West getting in here next. He's going to get you home this afternoon, a little closer to your holiday weekend. And make sure to wake up tomorrow morning with JD and Mandy, along with Tim the Beer Guy, on Wind 98.5. Just when

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12: Western Michigan shortstop Michael Maloney has been named the Mid-American Conference Co-Defensive Player of the Year. Here's your Maple Hill Subaru Bronco update. I'm Robin Hook. Maloney becomes the first Bronco in program history to earn Defensive Player of the Year honors. He recorded a 977 fielding percentage overall, 983 in conference play. Finishing the regular season with a 357 batting average, he also earned first team all-conference honors, along with center fielder Tanner Malley, starting pitcher Ricky Kidd, and relief pitcher Turner Dorn. Malley has led the nation in batting average and on-base percentage all season long, currently hitting .449 with a .560 on-base percentage. Kidd finished the regular season 8-1, 7-0 in conference play with a .296 earned run average. Turner Dorn led the MAC with 10 saves and held opponents to a .175 batting average with 31 strikeouts and 30 innings of work. In addition to being named first-team all-conference, Maloney and Malley were also named to the all-MAC defensive team. That's your Maple Hill Subaru Bronco update. I'm Robin Hood.
13: A pleasant pattern as we continue toward the holiday weekend with partly cloudy skies today. High temperatures will be comfortable in the mid-60s. Tonight we cool down into the mid-40s with a mostly cloudy sky. Holding on to the cloud cover for Friday, the wind picks up from the east with gusts up to about 30 miles per hour. Highs will be in the upper 60s. Slight chances for rain on Saturday and Sunday, becoming warmer as we move into Memorial Day Monday, highs approaching 80. Tracking Southwest Michigan's weather, I'm Storm 2-8 meteorologist Scott Larson.

Fancy like Walker Hayes on a Thirsty Thursday on your Country Wind 98.5. Walker says he can't eat at Applebee's. Do you have a restaurant like that that you went to so much that you can't go back there? For me, there are none. I love junk food. Dan and Shay, say so. Hopefully you're doing well. And thanks for listening to Wind 98.5.

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1: Well, don't let her move on, Josh. If you're in a happy relationship, you don't have to worry about the other person moving on. And according to psychologists, there's five things that happen to happy couples that they do on the weekend. I'll tell you what those five things are after we have a few drinks with Jason Aldean on Your Country Win 98.

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0: Dirty Cigarettes on a Thursday. Morgan Wallen on Win 98.5. Things couples engage in on the weekend that are happy. So if you're a happy couple, you already know this. But if not, according to Forbes magazine, you should be carving out quality time. No tech allowed. You should also put fooling around on the schedule. You should make sure that you have time to do it. It's very important. You should engage in something called parallel play as a couple, which means you just do stuff together and you're in the moment. You create a ritual. Could be Saturday morning pancakes. It could be Sunday morning bacon and eggs. Just a ritual, watching something on TV at the same time. And the last thing, the most important thing you should do for happy couples, if you are a happy couple, is laugh on purpose as a couple. Laughter is so underappreciated. Is it? I don't know. I'm just Scott West. I'm not the best on your country. Win 98.5. Stick around. Some great country music coming up.
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Berger and Luke Bryan with Ride. I got a question for you. Does it make you mad when you're at the amusement park and people have those VIP where they get to skip the line? You've waited all that time and they just get to go walk it right in front of you. I know they pay for it. Just doesn't seem fair. After all, time's a ticking. Justin Moore on your country. 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

may not be that funny or athletic or talented or handsome. Wait a minute. I forgot where I was going with this. Anyway, you're listening to Scott West on WIN 98.5.

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I got a joke for you. Why do brunettes make great radio hosts? Because nobody can tell if they're having a bad hair day. Yeah, take that. Dierks Bentley, somewhere on a beach. They're playing great country music because it's on Win 98.5.

0: Dierks Bentley, somewhere on a beach on Wind 98.5, and he could be anywhere on any beach because he could fly there. If you didn't know this, he's had his private pilot's license since 1997, often flies the whole band to his gigs. He's also a hockey player. Apparently, Mr. Dierks Bentley likes to play beer league hockey on Saturdays when he's not touring. Yeah, I know. And he's got a cool name, right? Dierks Bentley. He should drive a Bentley. Dierks Bentley drives a Bentley. Chris Jansen, me and a bear.
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18: Southwest Michigan weather.
19: A pleasant pattern as we continue toward the holiday weekend with partly cloudy skies today. High temperatures will be comfortable in the mid-60s. Tonight we cool down into the mid-40s with a mostly cloudy sky. Holding on to the cloud cover for Friday, the wind picks up from the east with gusts up to about 30 miles per hour. Highs will be in the upper 60s. Slight chances for rain on Saturday and Sunday, becoming warmer as we move into Memorial Day Monday, highs approaching 80. Tracking Southwest Michigan's weather, I'm Storm 2 meteorologist Scott Larson.

0: Dave Smith knows a thing or two about heartache. That's Bulletproof on Win 98.5. He took a long way to become successful. He drove for Uber. He worked at a church. And I'm not making this up. He was also a certified ICU and trauma nurse assistant in a hospital after his first career attempt in Nashville failed. Pretty cool. Didn't know that about Mr. Smith.
1: Paging Mr. Smith. Mr. Smith to the ER.
0: Lorena, Elena, and Chase Matthew, All My Exes on Win 98.5.

Did you know that Bailey Zimmerman's favorite drink is chocolate milk? Yeah, look it up. Apparently he doesn't drink it anymore because it messes with his vocal cords.

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1: Heel, Scott West, heel.
0: Good boy. 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

0: Tyler Hubbard, park. I heard a radio commercial. Pull over. I want to write down the phone number. Now, just Google it. 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That's what I'm looking at. I'm sorry, 8:40. And they're going to draw a winner. Courtesy of the Marsh Brothers in Quincy, who are celebrating 40 years in the business. They want to give back, and they're giving you this Ultimate Aqua Oasis worth over $2,000. It's a Croft inflatable. It's flat. 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It's a Croft inflatable kayak package, which includes the paddles, I do believe. A 6x18-foot water mat. 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And a Shiver fancy schmancy Bluetooth cooler where you can listen to music, because I do believe it's got speakers. Don't quote me on that. Listen to Tim. No, he'd love that. 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

Corey Kent, Coetzel, Rocky Mountain Low on Win 98.5. Corey's got Wannabe and Empty Words, new tracks that he's teased that are coming out on his Instagram. He's also said on his Instagram he's fly to Belgium on Thursday, show in Germany on Friday, show in Amsterdam on Saturday, show in London on Sunday, land, repack, grab the family, fly to Pensacola, and get everyone settled at the beach. Monday, fly to Nashville to finish an album with a duet. I can't tell you who that is. And then Tuesday, fly back to Pensacola to check out for the rest of the week with the fam on the beach. Busy. Busy, Corey Kent. Yeah. Shaboozy, good news. Hopefully you're doing well, and thanks for listening. Scott West on Win 98.5.

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The other day, Scott West said, it's not how many times you fall down, it's how many times you get back up. 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

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It's Riley Green on Win 98.5 with Change My Mind, which is, of course, the ultimate anthem for standing your ground, being strong, and then completely folding the second your ex puts on a sundress. 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

Thursday night. It's Eric Pasley with Friday Night on Win 98.5. Eric's got an interesting backstory, as we say in the biz. Was diagnosed with type 1 diabetes at the age of 10. And because of this, he wanted to grow up to be a doctor, a pediatric endocrinologist to help kids manage the condition before flipping over to music full time. If you didn't know this, he co-wrote Jake Owen's Barefoot Blue Jean Night and Eli Young Band's Even If It Breaks Your Heart and Love and Theft's Angel Eyes. Very tense, 6'4" with a red beard. I don't know why that last fact matters. This matters. It's not what you pass down, it's what you pass on. Hardy, Eric Church, Bogey, and Timmy.

0: at Roach Home Improvement, the big name in roofing and siding for Southwest Michigan. 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
1: Yep.
0: Guess who's back?
1: Tim the Beer Guy,
0: Yay.
1: Right?
0: Yay! Does that mean we get to celebrate with the Timmy Shimmy?
1: Yes, we
0: now I gotta go digging for that tune again. Wait a minute, he has a copy.
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5: Western Michigan shortstop Michael Maloney has been named the Mid-American Conference Co-Defensive Player of the Year. Here's your Maple Hill Subaru Bronco update. I'm Robin Hook. Maloney becomes the first Bronco in program history to earn Defensive Player of the Year honors. He recorded a .977 fielding percentage overall, a .983 in conference play. Finishing the regular season with a .357 batting average, he also earned first-team all-conference honors, along with center fielder Tanner Malley, starting pitcher Ricky Kidd, and relief pitcher Turner Dorn. Malley has led the nation in batting average and on-base percentage all season long, currently hitting .449 with a .560 on-base percentage. Kidd finished the regular season 8-1, 7-0 in conference play with a 2.96 earned run average. Turner Doran led the MAC with 10 saves and held opponents to a .175 batting average with 31 strikeouts and 30 innings of work. In addition to being named first-team all-conference, Maloney and Malley were also named to the all-MAC defensive team. That's your Maple Hill Subaru Bronco update. I'm Robin Hood.
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12: Southwest Michigan weather.
13: A pleasant pattern as we continue toward the holiday weekend with partly cloudy skies today. High temperatures will be comfortable in the mid-60s. Tonight we cool down into the mid-40s with a mostly cloudy sky. Holding on to the cloud cover for Friday, the wind picks up from the east with gusts up to about 30 miles per hour. Highs will be in the upper 60s. Slight chances for rain on Saturday and Sunday, becoming warmer as we move into Memorial Day Monday, highs approaching 80. Tracking Southwest Michigan's weather, I'm Storm 2 8 meteorologist Scott Larson.

I like Chris Young. I love that song, Young Love and Saturday Nights. I think he's a cool guy. I think we share some of the same traits. Well, not singing and playing a musical instrument, but a love of chicken nuggets and fries. He recently said on TikTok that he's the kind of guy like me at a fancy restaurant. You look at the menu for 4 or 5 hours only to look the waiter in the eye and order chicken nuggets and french fries. Then he says he can eat bacon and eggs at any time of the day. Now there's a man I can hang with. Dustin Lynch. He says he's easy to love.

Well, Chris Young loves chicken tenders and french fries. Megan Maroney's secret spot. Apparently, she's a big fan of the 83-cent ramen noodles. She says that even while she's on tour, the catering is great, but every once in a while, she sneaks back to her trailer and throws some ramen noodles in the microwave, and she says it's heaven. Beautiful things. We all have our opinions. Luke Combs, I don't care what you say, I'm gonna keep on loving you. Loving on, but it's different. Stick around. We got stuff coming up. Win.

He doesn't suffer from insanity. He actually derives excitement from every second of it. Scott West, afternoons on WIN 98.5.

0: And you know I'm going to do it. You know I'm going to sing it. And you want to sing it right along with me. And that's the last word of that song. Where's your hands of time? Come on, one more time. Hands of time. I heard you, Sheila. 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JD, Mandy, and some guy named Tim DeBeer guy will show up. 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

That heart will get you in trouble every time. The heart wants what the heart wants. Don't use enough to change that because it's a different conversation. Jason L. Dean with Don't Tell On Me. Jason, in high school, went to a very strict high school. In fact, he couldn't have earrings. He wanted them so bad that as soon as he graduated, the day he graduated, he drove straight to a piercing shop and got his ears pierced and has worn them ever since. There's a man that's committed. Thomas Rhett, after all the bars are closed. After all-

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Radio professionals like Scott West, who take daily naps, are the real heroes. It takes courage to wake up twice in one day. 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

I got to wondering, if Cody Johnson was a cartoon, would he be a cat or a dog? He'd definitely be a dog because, you know, he's got that rugged look. Probably maybe a red heeler, not a blue, but a red heeler, because he's got that rugged, striking look and that coat. He'd have to have a little cowboy hat right between those pointed ears, and we'd call him Kojo or Tex. Yeah, he's a hard worker, those red heelers. Baby.

Oh, yeah, a little Florida Georgia Line for you on a Thursday evening on your Country Wind 98.5. I was just reading an article about the show Dutton Ranch, which, of course, is a spinoff from Yellowstone, Beth and Rip Wheeler. They were interviewed on Kelly Clarkson. She asked him, there's a lot of snakes there in Texas. I used to live there. I know there are a lot of snakes. And Cole Hauser said, yes, we filmed there for 8 months, and we removed, I'm not making this up, 3,400 rattlesnakes. Not killed, removed. Woo! It's about 3,399. Too many for me. Kate Brown, woman with 98.5.

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9: Western Michigan shortstop Michael Maloney has been named the Mid-American Conference Co-Defensive Player of the Year. Here's your Maple Hill Subaru Bronco update. I'm Robin Hook. Maloney becomes the first Bronco in program history to earn Defensive Player of the Year honors. He recorded a 977 fielding percentage overall, 983 in conference play. Finishing the regular season with a 357 batting average, he also earned first-team all-conference honors, along with center fielder Tanner Malley, starting pitcher Ricky Kidd, and relief pitcher Turner Dorn. Malley has led the nation in batting average and on-base percentage all season long, currently hitting .449 with a .560 on-base percentage. Kidd finished the regular season 8-1, 7-0 in conference play with a 2.96 earned run average. Turner Doran led the MAC with 10 saves and held opponents to a .175 batting average with 31 strikeouts and 30 innings of work. In addition to being named first-team all-conference, Maloney and Malley were also named to the all-MAC defensive team. That's your Maple Hill Subaru Bronco update. I'm Robin Hood.
10: Southwest Michigan weather. pleasant pattern as we continue toward the holiday weekend with partly cloudy skies today. High temperatures will be comfortable in the mid-60s. Tonight we cool down into the mid-40s with a mostly cloudy sky. Holding on to the cloud cover for Friday, the wind picks up from the east with gusts up to about 30 miles per hour. Highs will be in the upper 60s. Slight chances for rain on Saturday and Sunday, becoming warmer as we move into Memorial Day Monday, highs approaching 80. Tracking Southwest Michigan's weather, I'm Storm 2 Meteorologist Scott Larson.

the only backup plan you need. Bailey and Luke on your country win 98.5. Bailey worked on a pipeline. I know you know the story. His big passion was lifting trucks, Chevy Silverados. You know, the big ones way up in the air. One day while he was waiting on parts, he decided to sing a song. He put his phone down, sang a song. It was intended to get girls to reach out to him because he thought that would help. Little did he know that it blew up and he was trending, as they say. John Party, put your boots on, take them off. If you're driving, I think there's a law.

Wouldn't it be nice if wishes came true? And I don't mean the kind where you buy a lottery ticket and you win. I just mean wish. Like, well, wait, no, I do mean buying a lottery ticket. Dylan Scott, this town's been good to us. I just wish I could win the lottery on Win 98.5.

harmonica. But he's not begging for quarters. 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

0: Shaboozy, Jelly Roll, amen. I still think they should have won the Academy. American, what is it? ACM? I still think they should have won some kind of award. What do I know? I'm not the best. I'm just Scott West. I do know that, hey, if you want to win this ultimate aqua, I love saying it, aqua oasis from the Marsh Brothers in Quincy, you got today. That's it. 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

surely do. Morgan Wallen, don't we, on Win98.5. Hardy posted something on Instagram, a salute to the ACM, and said, do they have a category for this? Morgan said, who is they? Added some more shade to ACM. She said,

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0: Another hit from Ella Langley. Be her, be her, be her. Not him, not she, not they, but be her. Not hurt, be her. Jeff Bezos, nice segue, says some Americans should pay zero federal income tax. I'll tell you who those Americans are, but first, you better love like crazy. Lee Bryce, Win 98.5.
1: They called him crazy.

0: That crazy.
1: I love how he whispers. Ain't that crazy? Hey, come here. I'll tell you something. Crazy. Doing the same thing over and over again, expecting a different outcome. That's crazy. Lee Brice on Your Country Win 98.5. Jeff Bezos says that anyone that earns in the $75,000 range should not have to pay taxes. He said that those people pay 33% of all your taxes, while people who make less than $50,000 only pay 3%. I'm going to say, how about we pay politicians nothing and give the money to everybody else? Josh Ross, I'm Win.

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13: Southwest Michigan weather.
0: pleasant pattern as we continue toward the holiday weekend with partly cloudy skies today. High temperatures will be comfortable in the mid-60s. Tonight we cool down into the mid-40s with a mostly cloudy sky. Holding on to the cloud cover for Friday, the wind picks up from the east with gusts up to about 30 miles per hour. Highs will be in the upper 60s. Slight chances for rain on Saturday and Sunday, becoming warmer as we move into Memorial Day Monday, highs approaching 80. Tracking Southwest Michigan's weather, I'm Storm 2-8 meteorologist Scott Larson.

Blake Shelton with God's Country on Win98.5, your country. Zach Topp says a new album's coming out the first or second quarter of 2027. Halftime's a different story. 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

0: from George Berger. I love saying his name. I love playing his music. Teamed up with Luke Bryan for Ride, Ride, Ride. Sent it to Luke and said, hey, I got this song. What do you think about it? Who should I get to play on it? And Luke said, me. It's that good of a song. Cole Swindell. 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

0: Next girl, Carly Pearce, winding it down on a Thursday on your Country Wind 98.5. I'm Scott West. I'm not the best. Sorry, I'm just Scott West. Live radio is tough. I apologize. Had some pizza earlier today with Barb at Field of Flight. Yeah, it was good stuff, McGonagall's. Remember, tell those people close to you that you love them because you just never know. Treat people with kindness. Be silly. Be goofy. The other day, I put on a chicken suit at Time to Wing It, and it was a blast. Silly stuff like that. Turn the radio up, and I will talk to you tomorrow. 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